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Somos Trendtopistas hace 10 años. It's as simple as something that nobody knows it. Her eyes are as big as her bubbly toes. On the feet of a queen of the hearts of the cards. And her feet are all covered with tar balls and scars.

cigarette break. 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It's meeting the man of my dreams and then meeting his beautiful wife.

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And all of you, of course, thank you so much. They say everything can be replaced.